0: Feel it in your heart and feel it in your soul. Let the music take control.
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I heard you moved to Austin, got an apartment and settled down. And every once in a while, I start texting, write a paragraph, but then I delete the message. Think about you like a pastime, I could cry you a river, get you baptized. Or I wasn't ready to act right, used to always think

Drink some margaritas watching the blue lights. 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Are you with me? 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

0: 101. Enjoy the music.
1: When your legs don't work like they used to before, and I can't sweep you off of your feet,